0: 电话那就。
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0: So advice for now.
1: Copy 10, I'll show you clear.
0: 6921. You can clear out that call. It's one of our group home residents who eloped and staff's just following her down the road.
1: Copy 6911, you can stay clear.
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1: Copy.

Rescue 611, Fort Erskine County Road 2 West, Fall Injury, Cross Street, Western Avenue North, and Cohasse Street North, Box 401B, on fire off score, Town 1913, Rescue 611, Fort Erskine County Road 2 West, Fall Injury, Cross Street, Western Avenue North, and Cohasse Street North, Box 401B, on fire off score, Town 1913,

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0: Holly, Mary Jo with Edward, Charles, Adam, Mary.

0: for 4460 cars for a pedestrian on the freeway eastbound 94 in Dale Street.
1: 621, I got you.
0: And that's going to be on the left-hand shoulder, 1760.

0: when they crossed over to the westbound side at Dale, she just crossed in front of a bunch of cars that had to brake.
1: 620, I copy.
0: 1918.

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0: Crash is clear, ramp can open, and up 14 with one of the clear check.

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0: Yeah, 4987 on cam.
1: If somebody thinks she walked up the ramp here, she's at the top now on Dale, I suppose you can 22. Of course. Break Metro 2410 cars. We have a suicidal party in crisis. Southbound 52 in Colts. We're trying to get Dakota connected as well.

Medic 321 and engine 323, 1259 Jarvis Avenue East, breathing problems Delta, cross street, Viking Drive East, and English Street North, box 438, on fire off score, time 1922, Medic 321 and engine 323, 1259 Jarvis Avenue East, breathing problems Delta, cross street, Viking Drive East, and English Street North, box 438, on fire off score, time 1922. Medic 610, 2996 Cleveland Avenue North, Amira Trace Roseville, fall injury, cross street, Lydia Avenue West, and Knighton Lake Drive West, box 365, on fire off score, time 1923. Medic 610, 2996 Cleveland Avenue North, Amira Trace Roseville, fall injury, cross street, Lydia Avenue West, and Knighton Lake Drive West, box 365, on fire off score. Time 1923.

61 exiting Fitna Station. A black pickup truck with a plate given. Boy, Adam, X-ray 062 does not come back. Vehicle seen all over the road drifting into the shoulder. Information I can see.

parked en route, he's left that area and continued on, went on 50 to what would be the West Dakota Horizon Model Line. You could cancel.

Can you start me if the PD, the location? 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

0: pedestrian walking westbound on the eastbound side of 13, over, W.
1: 452.
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1: 452?
0: I'm a little ways out. Have you started Burnsville yet?
1: Yes, they're also en route.
0: Got it. Thank you.

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1: Copy, thank you.
0: 1949.

St. Paul Park Station 1, fire respond at the request of PD for possible fire alarm, 1265 First Street. PD's on scene. They're smelling smoke with a small juvenile outside of the address. Time of page is 1951.

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St. Paul Park Station 1 Fire. These are your second tones for 1265 First Street for a fire alarm. PD's on scene stating oven smoke. They're requesting an engine to disperse. Time of page is 1957.

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1: We're suspicious at 2554 Brookview Drive East. Caller lives across the street. This address is supposed to be vacant, but she sees a male lurking around. He walked away after the caller's brother approached him. He's currently in the middle of the street eastbound Brookview. It's a white male, 20s, thin build, 6 feet, wearing a black t-shirt, black pants.
2: Hey, copy, Phoenix.
0: Okay, copy, Phoenix.
1: Yes, Phoenix.

0: on a driving complaint last seen 35E northbound at Highway 13, described as a Chrysler 300. John David David 222 comes back as a gray Chrysler 300 out of Lakeville, high speed, passing on the shoulder, swerving and almost hitting cars. 10 minute delay, 1959.
1: Have a good evening.
0: 2000.

0: 89 County Road B, your boy, two houses down, possible while you're down at 2000.
1: Wire problem. Cross Street, Van Dyke Street North, and Hazel Street North. Box 471, on fire off 5, time 2000. Engine 323, 1889 County Road East. Wire problem. Cross Street, Van Dyke Street North, and Hazel Street North. Box 471, on fire off 5, time 2000.
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0: Supervisor of North Colorado Security. Currently at door 3, an 8-year-old stole squishies from a kiosk and tried to sell them to another vendor. Parents are not on scene, and he is being uncooperative.
1: 49 squad, copy.
0: 2802.

0: seeing single family, one story home, nothing doing, I'll be able to investigate him.
1: 20 and 5.

Probably another call. 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

new cunt called back, there's going to be 4 juvenile males. They were making threats talking about bear macing. That security guard there last seen headed towards the transit station. One of them's going to be a black male, 14, wearing a black jacket, red shirt. Hi, Levin.

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1: Can your partner confirm this phone number for security? 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
0: Okay, bye.

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1: You can show me code 4 and change this to an assist citizen.
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Oakdale Station 2A Efferson to Oak Meadows Long Term Care 81314 Street North Unit 106 for a level B sick person. Time of age is 2027.

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0: I copy you to the assist of the Maplewood Farms Apartments, 1854 Beebe Road. Caller is wanting assistance getting her mail. Didn't say why, had a banned phone connection. Would you like a second car?
1: 4479, how it goes.
0: Copy advising, 2835.
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1: 44, 77.
0: Paul Sam, Paul 480 through the call. Can I have a read back?
1: Stand by.

0: 480 comes back clear. Otto is in Arcana. DeCall. 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

Woodbury Station 4EF with Woodbury 11F at Hudson on Woodbury Lake Road for MLO Repo accident crash detection. 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

0: female who's a known PIC. Her address is at 4800 Centerville Road, apartment 323. They're requesting a white bear squad response.
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0: Letter 812, 3145 Brown Lane Road, sick person, cross street, Mario Drive, and Carada Drive, box 345, on fire off 4, town 2135. Letter 812, 3145 Brown Lane Road, sick person, cross street, Mario Drive, and Carada Drive, box 345, on fire off 4, town 2135.
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11, 26 80 Lexington Avenue North, Amira Joyful Villa at Lexington, Fall Injury, Cross Street, County Road C West, and Woodhill Drive West, Box 399, Ontario Sport, Time 2203, Rescue 611, 26 80 Lexington Avenue North, Amira Joyful Villa at Lexington, Fall Injury, Cross Street, County Road C West, and Woodhill Drive West, Box 399, Ontario Sport, Time 2203.

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0: Yes, sir.
1: Yes, he's been transferring over vehicles under his name that he could have transported to it.

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Described as a semi, silver with white trailer, tailgating, blocking cars from going around it. Unknown 28. Information 2215.

0: Right, he's 35. 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

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First caller just now, it's Lamar Randall, 34, wearing a white t-shirt.

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1: Happy, thank you.
0: 2031.

0: 2369.
1: 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You can clear this report.

0: caller had previously called in within the last hour, and staff was all okay.
1: Info on that. We did make contact with staff, and they said Mel had the same as meds.
2: Okay.

0: They gave us the info, and once I got the call, and you've been through the area, nothing so far.
1: Okay, thank you.
0: 2320.

Hey guys, St. Paul is responding to a 911 hang-up at 218 Kipling Street. So same area, apartment 108. Caller said a male was intoxicated, wanted to drive. She took his keys, and then he was threatening three other females on scene. A lot of arguing was heard, and the male saying, stop judging me. I don't know if they're related.

0: looks like on Raptor Boy, your comp was within 5 meters of McKnight and Carl Place on the east side of the intersection 3 minutes ago.
1: Copy.

0: I'll be with the caller at McKnight and Upper Afton.
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2: Cross Street, Peggy Lane, and 4th Avenue, Box 171, on Firehouse 4, Town 2351, Engine 915, 1783 Florence Street, unconscious. 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

0: right, this guy's slowed down now. If there's anyone 1252, that Honda CRV, 102 and a 55.
1: If you got a plate on it, I'm going to Ian 494. I can try to make it over to 52.
0: Henry Sam, Zebra 063.
1: 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I'll try to make my way.

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1: Very suspicious area of Goose Lake Road and the Warren Road. I saw a vehicle parked near the construction site 4 minutes ago, and people exited the vehicle. There's an ongoing issue theft at the construction site. Only description of the black truck.

Okay, upper spot is 334, 25th Street, Knoxville Level A fall. He advised there's bone protruding out of the female's ankle. 10 stages, 23 minutes.

Coast Station 1 AF with Newport Station 1 Rescue. 1624 Hastings Avenue at the Speedway for a level 8 person crisis, 2 stage. Time of 36 minutes.

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0: You are cleared in on arrival to Seaver.
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6-7108. Yeah, I don't know, 3548 Mountain Boulevard, caller checking the trespass mail that's currently from the address. Came to town, white male, 30s, is going to be wearing a dark green shirt, dark blue jeans, carrying a backpack.

0: information that his child's mother had been in a fight and is possibly injured and was a wall protect on her and his kids. There's going to be a 3-year-old and a 4-year-old on scene. Mom is Ashanti Diller, David 2414.
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1: Copy. I'm just getting eastbound on 394. I have not seen anything.

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0: Prognard, Box 394, on fire at 5, time 106, engine 631, ladder 628, and battalion chief 606, 2715 Runway Road North, Holiday Inn Express, rubbish fire, cross street, southbound I-35W to Long Lake Road, and Partridge Road North, Box 394, on fire off 5, time 106.
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0: Medic 912, and Engine 915, Highway 61 and Leon Drive, accident, Box 52, on fire off 5, time 107. Medic 912, and Engine 915, Highway 61 and Leon Drive, accident, Box 53, on fire off 5, time 107.

460 Predator Road, Howard Mountain, 3 Crop Creek, Netherlands Drive, of Gardening, Op 168, and 4 Oscar, Time 107, May 22, 4650 Sentinel Road, House Crossing, in Gardens Delta, Crop Creek, Netherlands Drive, of Gardening, Op 168, and 4 Oscar,

Highway 13, described as a blue Chevy Blazer, plate Robert Nora Frank 593. Does come back to a 2001 blue Chevy Blazer, Princeton. Vehicle was unable to maintain its lane, swerving in and out of lanes. Had the door partially open. No follower, info 115.

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potentially angry drive car, the manager saw on camera a male prop the door open. Thinks that those people walked the quick trip. 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
1: Coming.
2: You can go ahead and call the on-call recon out, and then they may need some help with traffic control over there.

Z322, 1975, NSC, Harvard, 10.8, Cross, 1.5, and right there at the door, Box 381, on 5 hours, 7.

0: people doing 10, but there's only behind them away for you. 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
0: Area 6, or with Tom John, Sam 290.

0: Marion, where are you at?
1: Just about past Lexington. We're all going 47 miles an hour now.
0: Do you want a full stop or what?
1: Yeah, always a full. They're working 10 miles an hour on mainline here, trying to line up.

0: Perfect, yeah, I copy.
1: Tyler, you know what we need from DOT? They don't have any boom trucks out, so it'd be a call out.
0: This traffic traffic. We're asking Ramsey to stand by. They're on overtime, so we can get them out and relieve them.
1: You want to call out or just to have a closure from like Buffalo northbound?

the car's information on a stall southbound 169 at Old Shotsby Road. It's going to be a black Mercedes sedan, fully in the right-hand shoulder. Plate is Zebra Lincoln William 297. Comes back to a 2003 black Mercedes out of Savage, Minnesota. Involved is working on own tow arrangements with their insurance company. Their insurance company will not be able to grab that vehicle until the morning time, so their vehicle will be on the shoulder there. Information at 237.

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1: Or this is unrelated.

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0: How is that true, Matt?
1: 109 Nitro.
0: 109.
1: Clear, Joe. Can you stack up for a suit, please?
0: Copy that, 309.

0: Sir, it's over for number 21. Cell phone 35W at 46.
1: Have that. Thanks, all.

0: property back. Sounds like the person is having a panic attack, and both of them are going to be in the silver Mazda that's in front of the vehicle that's flying.
1: Copy. I read something when we get there.

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1: Vehicle is all four of them on the driver's side.
0: Copy, would you like this one?
1: Let's pause here a second.
0: No, 321.

0: east of the Eat Echo for your male test breathing, overly intoxicated with a headache. That's 326.
1: On follow-up 4, time 3:26, med 321, 7-11 Lavender Avenue East, sick person, cross street, Payne Avenue, and access to 701 Waller, box 526. On follow-up 4, time 3:26.

one user of this ship, I don't read it. 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I think it might have been a credit for 300. 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

0: 2585 Conway East, apartment 203. 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
1: 3-4, 3-3, 5-5.

0: 7720.
1: I'm out with state on the Axon 61 and 76. We want to winter fiber come help wash down the road with all the oil and stuff out here.
0: Okay, I'll get them started.

and then at 9:12, Highway 61 and Union Drive, public service, on Fire of Sky, time 3:47, engine 9:15, and then at 9:12, Highway 61 and Union Drive, public service, on Fire of Sky, time 3:47.

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1: 79 copy. 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
1: Copy.

0: Westbound Highway 5 at Lumnack Drive.
1: 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I wrote the notes. 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
2: 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Got 2 bikes, 2 DWIs here.
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1: 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And then I'll be 10-7 shift.
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1: 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He sacked me, 121, 9 drop.
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It's coming for Vila's call to the page 435.

0: CSCA 2370 Anchor Drive, uncooperative, requesting two trespass parties be removed from the property by a male named Chad and a female named Kayla.
1: Four
0: 438.

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Anchorage is requesting a engine to 441 Stage Line Road, Community Apartment 319 in Hudson for a fire alarm with smoke in the apartment. 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

0: Copy the mutual aid request. Can you let St. Croix County know we'll send a crew once we have manpower available? 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
1: I copy. 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

0: They advised Valiant as can cancel.
1: 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He said if her visit is canceled, they're still looking for mutual aid. So Orange is going to continue, and we'll reach out to them on St. Clair County.
0: Yeah. Capital, 448.

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1: That'll be 14-1 to the address in the event.
0: Copy that. 462.
1: 462, can you also evade this to a 1050?

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0: Thanks, Chip. 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
1: Locals are starting medics to do that. 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
0: Okay.
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3: 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She's probably been out there. Not able to find them.
1: Four seven two.

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check for a wrong-way driver. The northbound and the southbound lane is 169 from Highway 21. County said they don't have anybody in the area. We'll check cameras.

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1: Four letters, please.
0: Mary King, I updated the event and the correct plate on email and new Minnesota police. Thanks.
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0: 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Good morning.
1: Good morning.
0: 16 Metro. 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
1: Finish it.
0: Good morning, Beth. Okay. Still ordering to one.
1: Can you show us on scene of a large commercial strip mall? Nothing showing. Building does not appear to be evacuated. Engine 1 will have market drive command.
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0: Antonio.
1: He on 35W now?
0: Yeah, he ran across, like, all the way to the right. I don't know if that's westbound 94 to southbound, but yeah, he's definitely walking southbound 35W. Next one.

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1: 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All lanes are clear. Do you happen to have video of the accident?
0: Yes.
1: Thank you.
0: No problem, 604.

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1: Avi, stay correct.

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0: 6 on 3 W, possibly to Hiawatha. 94 described as a white pickup with a tool truck in the back, unknown 28 or company name, and 21 will be local. And Metro 207, I copy your cell sign. Thank you, 622. Alarm, County Road, E-Echo, and English for an automated phone crash within 3 meters on the south side.
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1: 6:30.

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0: cars for two stalled vehicles on the right-hand shoulder, northbound 35W at Black Dog Road.
1: 630, Wells North.

Medic 321, 1900 Sharon Avenue East, Maplewood Care Center, Small Injury, Cross Street, Castle Avenue East, Box 471, on fire off 4, time 6:49, Medic 321, 1900 Sharon Avenue East, Maplewood Care Center, Small Injury, Cross Street, Castle Avenue East, Box 471, on fire off 4, time 6:49.

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0: That's 703.
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Newport Station, China Rescue, respond to 135 7550 Street North. 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ALS response for a stroke, time of age 706.

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0: North St. Paul Fire, Medical Response, 2355 10th Avenue East, Northgate Crossing Apartments, Seizure, Cross Street, 3rd Street North, and North Hall Service Road, Box 443, on Fire Ops 4, Town 718, North St. Paul Fire, Medical Response, 2355 10th Avenue East, Northgate Crossing Apartments, Seizure, Cross Street, 3rd Street North, and North Hall Service Road, Box 443, on Fire Ops 4, Town 718.
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Wallet 321, 1890 Sharon Avenue East, Homestead of Maplewood, Sick Person, Cross Street, Castle Avenue East, Box 471, on follow-up 4, Time 721, Medic 321, 1890 Sharon Avenue East, Homestead of Maplewood, Sick Person, Cross Street, Castle Avenue East, Box 471, on follow-up 4, Time 721.

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42, 71 Offshore Drive, Rand Mason Building, 6 Cross Street, on Blaine Lane, and No Cross Street, Box 216, on Firewall 4, Time 742, Engine 142, 7040 Parkshire Drive, Round Lake Senior Living, 6 Person, Cross Street, on Blaine Lane, and No Cross Street, Box 216, on Firewall 4, Time 742.

caller with her boyfriend to us to be removed due to a claim that he is trying to say that the caller is involved in domestic violence. Sounds like they are argumentative and nothing physical.

that is good holding. I respond to 7920 Hearthside Avenue South, apartment 114. It's going to be for difficulty breathing, time of page 744.

Vapor Station on Rescue, respond to 5590 Norwich Parkway, room 421, ALS response for a call, time of day about 7:50.

expecting heading westbound 90 or from northbound 52. Caller described a blue Chevy Equinox King Victor William 087, which comes back to a 2024 Chevy Equinox blue in color out of Invergrove Heights. Caller described the driver of that vehicle as spitting at their vehicle twice and driving over 70 miles an hour. The reporting party from the driving complaint would like a 1021 from an available trooper.

0: killer has a possum that was caught in a live trap. It's no harm. It's where we go from here.
1: Got it.
0: 752.

0: Ja, wir werden mal erfahren, Carl, wie viel Schwanz er hat.
1: Medical only. He was transported at that time.
0: Okay, thank you.
1: No problem. Oh, 800.
2: Six 1 to 9 2 Maria.

0: 27.
1: Moving the white SUV off to university, and I'll help her change the tire.
0: You know what?

information on a driving complaint last seen at northbound 169 at County Road 81. It is license Mary Libra King 345, which comes back to a black Audi 2015 out of Cocado. They were weaving in and out of traffic at high speeds. Information at 803.

0: roughly 15 5-gallon buckets of paint. And they're at Gamaca and 34th Street North. They said before it dried, the deputies wanted to know, is that maybe Public Works or fire, someone that can come out and spray it before it dries?
1: Received. I will contact the Public Works and we will make a decision from there. You said Jane 34th, correct?

0: say, I just want to advise, the deputy said it was going to be just east of the cul-de-sac, so I didn't know if you still wanted to handle or if you want us to contact, if that's Stillwater's area then, or just what.
1: And tender one, that call, please.

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1: Do you have a camera on him?
0: Negative, just info in case you get calls on it.
1: 821?
2: Measure 2570 for a pedestrian who was standing in the lanes now on the shoulder, southbound 159 in Eagle Creek.

0: 15.
1: I'll be yellow from northbound at the 139, just south of Stacy.
0: 8-7.

362 on a tan Toyota SUV. X-ray boy, 268 comes back on a 2012 Toyota Sequoia. Asian color, LA bill, cutting off the collar and weaving through traffic. Information 829.

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heading to 177th from Highway 61. Caller described a Chevy Silverado, unknown 28, was swerving over the lane lines, traveling at high speeds. Information at 834.

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0: 6:30.
1: RRP calls back on this. They can rest assured the vehicle is safely on the shoulder and the person has arrangements for getting it out of here.
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0: 61 back. I'm not saying 14 is way to get 5 for the girlfriend that threw away the caller's title to the vehicle, trashed the apartment. She was last seen going westbound on V-Boy. Name was Tia. Nothing physical.
1: Perfect. Do you want to copy?
0: 46.

6611, 1601 Taki Road C West, Mills and Barley, Clover, standby for police, Cross Street, Lincoln Drive North, and Herschel Street North, Box 396, on fire off 4, I-851, Rescue 611, 1601 Taki Road C West, Mills and Barley, Clover, standby for police, Cross Street, Lincoln Drive North, and Herschel Street North, Box 396, on fire off 4, I-851,

7th out of White Ford F-150. February 28th, 0453-1131. Car said that they were cut off by the vehicle in the construction zone and was driving at high speed. Information 853.

26, on fire off 4, I'm 855, engine 631, 3011 Sherwood Lane North, Hart, Cross Street, Media Avenue West, and Sherwood Curve West, Box 366, on fire off 4, time 855.

Stormwater Condominium, Alderman Day, Cross Street, Crusty Drive South, and Erin Street South, Box 803, on Firehouse 4, Highway 56, Med 311, Pay for 65 million rainies. Stormwater Condominium, Alderman Day, Cross Street, Crusty Drive South, and Erin Street South, Box 803, on Firehouse 4, Highway 56.

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0: 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Fire alarms are going off. 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
1: 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Obvious DOA.
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2: So much for copy that.

0: I'm going to guess this is eastbound based on the backup in traffic here.
1: Yep. Eastbound 94 Luke Alma. Okay. Breathing unconscious as of now, pedestrian versus semi.
0: Six-line metro, I'll get
1: 917.
0: And I'll

Woodbury 4AF, Woodbury 1AF, respond to 194 eastbound, just west of Settlers Bridge. It's going to be 4A. Motor vehicle accident with injury is going to be a pedestrian struck by a semi. Tower page 917.

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2: 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I'm sure we have them rolling, but let's get medics on the rest.
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0: 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I copy as well. I'll be an open deal. 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
1: right. 466. Be careful, Burger.
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0: 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Be advised, I have a deputy that's advising fire hazard door open that's driving by tower.

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3: Give you engine one from dispatch on fire main, first part check.
4: We're coming at Collins at a 4-5, green for stop speed. Going to be all black bike, all black, holding. Speed's over 100, going.
1: Copy, got a plate.
4: Negative. He's following the common. Here, moderate traffic, but yielding. I'll advise you, I might be terminating.
0: Copy, state patrol, be patched, I'll have one for a traffic pursuit, eastbound 94, coming into the Commons of St. Paul, motorcycle, all black.

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Command the Xfinity for a fire alarm. College State's fire alarms are going off. Smoke inside the store. No flames seen. College State, the business next door, had fire alarms going off earlier. Time of page 927.

believe your motorcycle crashed eastbound 94 Plavent. It's going to be an accident with injuries. Ramsey County's on the line.

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1: Captain 3.

0: I'm sure you've already checked, but can you see if this is on camera? Multiple witnesses saying that he pulled the vehicle over and intentionally walked into traffic.
1: Yes, it was caught on camera. That does look like what it appears on camera as well.
0: Copy, I'll put that video request in for that, please.
1: 4-9-35.
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1: Paypal has their drone over the motorcycle, the male on the ramp. He is on the ramp from eastbound 94 on the ramp to 7th, kind of off the ramp a bit.
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0: And check cameras, East 94 on 7, see if you catch this exiting in 407, 10-4 is the correct flight.
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Medic 321, and Engine 323, 507 Bellwood Avenue East, breathing problems Delta, Cross Street, Bird Street North, and Edgerton Street North, Box 525, on fire at 4, time 942. Medic 321, and Engine 323, 507 Bellwood Avenue East, breathing problems Delta, Cross Street, Bird Street North, and Edgerton Street North, Box 525, on fire at 4, time 942.

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To meet inside the CVS at the Target. ALS response for unconscious. Tyler Hayes, 949.

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0: 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Copy, check the area, 2025 County Road D, David. It's on a 911 open line, pinged within 19 meters. We did get a request to cancel, stating it was an accident.
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1: Sounds like they're going to try to fly a drone over that first. And if they don't need the ME to come out, then we'll be able to clear. 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
0: Copy all that. We'll just hang out then. Let us know.
1: Yes, sir.

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0: Alright,
1: ambulance
0: 3 from
1: dispatch on fire
0: main.
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1: I'm just breathing with bleeding from his nose from a fall in Fall at 10-11.
2: Medic 311, 1200 Lakewood Drive North, Lake Buchanan, unconscious, Cross Street, Beaver Creek Parkway, and Beaverdale Road, Box 623, on fire off the board, time 10-11, Medic 311, 1200 Lakewood Drive North, Lake Buchanan, unconscious, Cross Street, Beaver Creek Parkway, and Beaverdale Road, Box 623, on fire off the board, time 10-11.

Utility 495, 13th Avenue Northwest and 6th Street Northwest. Wire problem. Aux 243, on fire off 5, time 10:15. Utility 495, 13th Avenue Northwest and 6th Street Northwest. Wire problem. Box 243, on fire off 5, time 10:15.

0: There's Ralph.
1: Hello, partner. The Axon thing works on their phone. Mine's not letting me in. 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
0: Ten four. All units will be clear of Victoria, Gordon.
2: 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Thank you.

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0: Check the area on the 911 line at Emerald Inn, 2025 County Road, Keith David, being within 16 meters. Keith, you heard a lot of commotion and cussing before, disconnected, unable to reach anybody on those callback attempts.
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0: 1021.
1: 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My bad, see Charlie.
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0: Engine 4 on fire up. Go ahead. Troopers spoke to us. He was stating that the orange trucks, once they arrived on scene, they were going to take over blocking a week later. Do you just want to double check with them, make sure that we're good?
1: No Lander gave me a call and said that they are not going to shut down the whole highway either, so they'll keep these lanes open. So that should help speed things up too.
0: Copy that.

0: 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Employee 1027.
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0: propane engine plug.
1: So these guys are going to cover one, but you guys want to move the engine 4 up here into the center lane, just kind of right behind the state trooper over here. They're going to have a sticker on the ramp here.
2: Copy that, we'll move up in the center lane.

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1: 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We have a caller waiting at a bus. We'll just pick up keys for Platinum Park.
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Passable states there was a fire hydrant on the right side of the intersection leaking water. Time of page 10:35.

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1: 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Information 1037.

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1: Captain 6.
0: It's over to Captain 6 on scene of a single-story, medium-sized structure. There's nothing showing from the Alpha side. Help you out investigating. It's over to Captain 6's season clock recommend.
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0: 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We're going to try to get out here as soon as we can. We have to wait for the ME, but it's backed up probably all the way past Radio and Woodbury Drive.
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0: 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So Washington County, it sounds like the wife of the report of the victim for our 5-4 is calling them and is pretty distraught, unsure if she found out or not.
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0: Metro 4460 cars, can you start for a domestic southbound 35E at County Road 59?
1: 4562 up for fifth.
0: The domestic is not moving, it is stopped.
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0: 14560 cars for a pedestrian westbound 36 at Victoria.
1: 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Roger.
0: 10-50.
1: 207-512. Well, 22. This is a panhandler on City Streets. Work or 4.
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0: 9271, 9270. This is the State Patrol. We are looking for southbound 35E south of Highway 96 for a possible domestic and a white Buick SUV. No further info.
1: 7-1, copy.
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0: Copy. 9273. Assessing 7-5 on a welfare check, 3521 Century and Unit 205. The caller is a deputy out of Wisconsin, is calling on behalf of the children's father looking for a check on them. Missed multiple calls from Border Control stating that the mother is attempting to take those sick children across the border.
2: 7-2, copy.

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1: 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It's 135 south of 96.
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0: Metro Police, in-person professional driving complaint last seen turning on to powers from westbound 212 described as a black Chrysler sedan. Plate given zebra John Charles 254 comes back to a Chrysler 200 black in color out of Maple Grove. Also off the road was speeding about 90 miles per hour, weaving in and out, trying to pass on the shoulder information, times 1057. One of six.
1: Can you read out the last four of this case number for this 5-4?
0: Eight four.
1: 6-0-8-4, thank you.
0: You're welcome. Have a D8.

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Metro 4570, cars information on a driving complaint, eastbound Highway 12, last seen Shady Oak Road. Black van license, Zebra Mary X-ray 325, which comes back to 2018 Chevy Malibu, running up with. Cars stated they were weaving over the lane lines and cars are passing them. Information at 11 a.m.

0: coach in some big white round thing. Looks like maybe the Pillsbury Doe guy on the bridge already.
1: Copy that. We'll push him out of the way.
0: Bounce off that big white thing. You'll have to let me know what it is.

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1: I'm calling the father of the daughter here. It's a children's juvenile female, two children's. Mileage is 5628.
0: Perfect.
1: Away and I'll be tonight.
0: Copy. 11:05.

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0: In case you get any calls, just to help alleviate some of this traffic backup, we're going to have the ME's transport take the shoulder with the hazards on, if they're stuck in traffic.
1: Copy, I will put it in the event. No, it's in my partners now. Thank you. 11-12.

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0: as far as Ring Road near Jay-Z Penney's.
1: Vehicle slow to stop on Ring Road near Jay-Z Penney's. What a car to start.
0: PD. What are you frisking for? Thank you, we're finally stopped. Lower level, JC Penney.

Medic D-21, 1900 Sharon Avenue East, Maplewood Care Center, Hart, Cross Street, Castle Avenue East, Box 471, on fire off 4, time 11:16. Medic D-21, 1900 Sharon Avenue East, Maplewood Care Center, Hart, Cross Street, Castle Avenue East, Box 471, on fire off 4, time 11:16.

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Mobile, far as information at Jackson Hole site, you'll speak to Kenan Zoy. I'll describe the silver Nissan SUV, unknown 28, from North Mountain Highway 77 at Turkey Road, as crash reporting party and swerving. Information at 1121.

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1: We have a duplicate, 3521 Century 205 for that previous welfare check. Do you want me to clear it out, or?
0: Yeah, if you could do it from together and then clear it out, I'd appreciate it. Thank you.
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0: 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I'm continuing with you.

zero cars. Information on a driving complaint. Mustang Northbound 35 from the marker 73. Color described in maroon GMC Sierra Tom X-Ray Charles 200, which comes back to a 2016 GMC Sierra red in color out of Faribault. Color described the vehicle as trying to swipe them and driving at a high rate of speed and tailgating. Information at 1131.

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driving a plane north on 35 and Lake Street. Described as a black Audi sedan, unknown 28. Was in and out of traffic, speeding over 100. No follower, 1134.

0: Anchor for cones in the lanes, all but the left lane, westbound 12 by 101.
1: 6 4 3 2.
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1: 61. I don't mail courtesy ride to someone in Smart Air, Target, and I say,
0: Copy.

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1: Hey, Paul.
0: Well, hello, JCPenney. 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
1: Greetings.

Metro 2510, cars, information on a driving complaint, northbound 169, last seen at 173rd, described as a black hatchback, unknown 28, they were driving at high rate of speeds and passing on the shoulder. Information at 1143.

Not having complaint. Last seen going west on 55, so near 35W 7th Street area. Plate given was Yellow Boy Henry 172, comes back to a 2015 Mercedes.

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0: from Captain 615 Ops.
1: 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Enough of that. 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

0: Buddy, buddy, two, five, six, five, six, seven. I'm not buddy. He's probably not stopped that way.
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1: It's a pilot, north phone, south of Butler, but nothing near Plato, but it's on left for DOT.
0: Happy 1186.

Engine 142, 3650 Victoria Street North, Fairview Medical Center, allergic reaction, cross streets, County Road E West, and eastbound I-694 to Victoria Street North, box 280, on fire off 4, time 11:56, Engine 142, 3650 Victoria Street North, Fairview Medical Center, allergic reaction, cross streets, County Road E West, and eastbound I-694 to Victoria Street North, box 280, on fire off 4, time 11:56.

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0: requesting zero cars for a crap for a 1050 blocking northbound 35E just south of Roebuck.
1: 356-947.
0: Total 2.
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3: Yes,
0: that's level 2. To the intersection of Paddington Road and Chatham Road. We are response for an animal bite. 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

0: 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I'm not sure if it's still there. It's just hard to take a tree cover.
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1: What's happening?
0: 1206.

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45 70 cars information on driving deployment with an 11-minute time delay. Northbound 169 and 394 describes a black male on a black bike, the sports bike, black helmet. They were lane splitting at highway speeds. Information, call 09.

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1: Medical 3666, East County Line Road on the second floor for a 90-year-old female conscience breathing who fell. Copy at 12:12.
2: Injury, Cross Street, Dillon Court, and Mitchell's Court, Box 295, on Firehouse 4, time 12:11.

8510 cars information on a driving complaint. Eastbound Highway 7, last seen passing Highway 10 roundabout, described as a Honda Pilot licensed Tom Nora Edward 502, which comes back to 2013 black Honda Pilot out of Brooklyn Park. They were driving into oncoming traffic to pass other vehicles. Information at 1214.

0: Engine 2, they just passed that boundary. They're in that left lane. Copy.
1: We'll be clear of the scene. I'll be escorting the semi to the scale. DOT can open up the right lane.
2: Copy. Call 15.

44450, caller's information on driver's complaint, last name southbound 35 at 195th Street. Caller described a white pickup, unknown make, model, or 28. The vehicle was going into the shoulder and overcorrecting. Information at 1221.

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1: 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Caller texted a friend this morning asking if they were okay and just got a no in response. Patient does have a history of depression as well as alcohol abuse. First name of Mary, 70-year-old female.
0: Seven three nine.
1: Toll 22.

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Your car tax are going to be en route to 4816 Sandra Lane for a 93-year-old female conscious breathing fell after fainting. Info at 1224.

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1: 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DD.
0: 1226. Lexus GX, black in color, out of Marine St. Croix. Caller describes the vehicle as driving erratically, almost hitting a curb, going 70 to 55, and having difficulty containing the lanes. Information at 1227.

35E on a dark colored Jeep. Robert Victor King, 833, comes back on a 22G Compass, black in color, Minneapolis. Caller said they were over ley lines, almost hit the median. Information, 12 pages.

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0: 7-1. 4650 White Bear Parkway at Memory Care Cottages. In their dining room, 68-year-old male, unconscious, breathing. He fell asleep in a wheelchair. He's now unresponsive. He's breathing.
1: All right, copy. Taking advice.
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2: 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He's still unconscious but breathing.
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Nearby DOT, there's damage to approximately 20 cable posts. Copy that.

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1: That's all I was doing. 35
0: EN 694.
1: How
0: are you?
1: And 356 EMR. Bridge 42. Perfect.
0: Copy.

the left-hand shoulder. Looks like it was also closer to Mounds than White Bear Avenue. Yep, now.

0: 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Looks like there's nothing obvious on camera.
1: 356 copy, 10 east and west from Mounds 261 clear. 10-8.

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1: 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She's going to need a tow. Both airbags are deployed. And I'll be out with the one that's west of the tunnel.
0: Copy, Bobby and Sistra, 12 for 9.

0: 2461.
1: Yeah.
0: Proceed.
1: Seven.
2: Eight, seven.
1: And welcome to 748 London Circle. It's an Ender Possum that appears to need dispatching.
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1: 1251.
3: Get that other vehicle that was off the hill.
4: Copy. We got reports from OnStar with very limited information. There might have been one just north of 394, possibly, but they were not very helpful.
3: 10-4. I can check the area. This one's unoccupied.
4: Cap, do you want to go? Do you want to go for that as well?
3: If you guys are going to get calls on it, yeah, otherwise it's off on the shoulder.
4: We're on the phone with them now. We'll just start them for that one as well. Most likely going to get calls. 1251.
3: 10-4. I'll leave some paperwork quick and then I'll check the rest of the area here.
4: Copy. 1252.

0: 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Go ahead. Just because Bobby and Steve isn't sure, is it Plymouth Congregational Church that they pulled off to?
1: I believe so. It's that first one. Is it a Presbyterian church?
0: I'm not sure. I'll figure it out. 1253. Copy, 1253.
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3: Engine 631, and ladder 628, 340 Stanford Circle West, along Fountain, Cross Street, Barrington Avenue North, and No Cross Street. Block 372, on fire off 5, time 1253, engine 631, and ladder 628, 340 Stanford Circle West, along Fountain, Cross Street, Barrington Avenue North, and No Cross Street, Box 372, on fire off sky, time 1253.

0: This is the medics at Washington Square Barn Grill, 4736 Washington Square, 70-year-old female, fainted on the patio, unconscious, still breathing.
1: Okay.
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0: 71, just an update, overhearing medics. She's now going to be awake.
1: Ready. Okay, I'm replacing 71, she's aware. The copy.
2: For crash blocking, it's going to be eastbound 62 by 100. It sounds like one doesn't have a license and they're not going to move the cars.
1: 643 deal. 1257. 4492. You can turn me out on that assault, all advised.

0: 8112. Hey, Cassito, abandoned blocking. We're side of the ramp, West Highway 7 to Wooddale, 28th King George Lincoln 150 on a Ford Escape. Talk to you.
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1: Could you come by my crash with pole 260 40 40 40?

surgery. My caller was not the most cooperative. Just advise if you need any kind of assistance. Sounds like there might also be a language barrier I'm seeing, but they are currently standing outside their cars in the left lane. There are two vehicles. Copy. 1300.

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1: I'm with the patient right now. Do you have to have an ETA on the ambulance?
0: Going at least 100 miles an hour, throwing out signs at the reporting party and swerving in and out of traffic. 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

2042. Everybody's out of the house. I'm still refusing to try to stop extinguishing the flames.

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1: Everyone.
0: Just advising you'll be operating on ME TAC 1.
1: Is that ME TAC 1?
0: Correct.
1: Copy, thank you.

0: 24 cars to give a penny to Fulvia, 2520 South Crest on the south end for a caller who has a daughter's friend who's over, and the mom came to pick her up, and the mom is now yelling. I have nothing further at this time. Info at 1311.
1: Nine two. If there's squads on the fire, that can advise if additional is needed. If not, I can break and hit that disorderly.
0: What's this?
2: Not sure which one you want me at, the fire or the disorderly.
0: Disorderly, please. 1312.
3: 4487, the Boston clear. You can put my call back in pending. I'll back 92. I'm closer.
0: Copy, 26 is clear. And just advising the TC did just add that this party is going to be the daughter's friend is going to be a missing juvenile out of Minneapolis.
3: Is that right, copy?
0: You're clear at 1312.
4: 4482, I need another car in the driveway. We got a new officer to leave there for the firefighters.
0: The driveway? Copy, thank you.
4: 4483, threatening to shoot me. Step it up.
0: 10-1-1986, Cairo B-Boy.
1: 4487, I'm going to call back and tell you to show me what's up. 10-2-6, rep.
0: Fighting with one.
5: Is actually arriving. Do you want him to stay there since you're so close, or do you want to call him?
6: It doesn't matter to me.

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1: Thirteen, 14.

0: 30 and 35, we have one control right now. Still cuffing them.
1: Copy.
0: Three five is
1: squad responding to
0: slow.
1: Squad responding to B-boy can slow.

0: And I still need to make work harder divert to that Southcrest call. I just have an update now that there's another person on the phone saying that their uncle is, her uncle saying that the female is suicidal and assaulting her mother. They are requesting medics.
1: 9-2, we have control on scene of the fire. 8-7 and I can divert back to that missing.
2: Tranquility 7, I copy. Ignite innovation.

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1: 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fire off score, time 1316, Mutual Aid Ambulance, enabling call back scene response, 2520 South Crest Avenue East, Behavioral Emergency Standby for Police, Cross Street, Ole Street South, and Dennis Street South, Box 894A, on fire off score, time 1316.

0: Human 4487, please be advised that the caller believes that the female is under the influence of narcotics and it's believed that she would fight with officers. She's aware that you're en route.
1: 9-4, I copy that. I'm just making sure I'm not missing anything. She's actively fighting with mom or the uncle.
0: Correct. No active fight at this time. Had 13-18.

0: 9270.
1: Yes, next step up. No, she may be having a stroke here.
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1: You with me right now?

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1: 82.
0: We need medics for an adult male conscious and breathing with a laceration to his arm. They're cleared in.
1: Copy.
0: 82, we're just west of the fire at Pine Road, deploy in German.

0: 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No problem, 1321.
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2: Force Lake Station 1 fire response for vehicle fire in Columbus, 8617-178 Northeast. 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

0: 410 cars information and drive complete. Last name continuing, westbound 494 from Concord Street, caller described a white Dodge Ram. Sam David Edward 669, which comes back to a 2017 Ram 1500 white in color out of West St. Paul. Caller described the vehicle as brake checking the reporting party. Information at 1326.
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2: Forest Lake Chief 2, running on scene. I have a fully engulfed vehicle on 178th, just east of Notre Dame. I'll be in command.
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0: 3450 cars for a stall, southbound 35, just south of 210th.
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0: Report, do you still have status?
1: I think I don't talk to over to Christian. Keep my next stage over now.
0: Received.

Engine 631, and Ladder 628, 676 Level Avenue West, along Fountain, Cross Street, Dale Street North, and St. Albans Street North, Box 460A, on fire off side, Town 1333, Engine 631, and Ladder 628, 676 Level Avenue West, along Fountain, Cross Street, Dale Street North, and St. Albans Street North, Box 460A, on fire off side, Time 1333.

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0: please.

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1: 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I'll be clear for it.
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call 35 from Office 161 Rush City on a black Suburban 9 Adam 0168 comes back on 2016 Chevy Suburban black in color Victoria. Caller said that they were over lane lines and almost hit another vehicle. Information 1341.

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0: What are you guys up to and what do you need?
1: We found a faulty detector. There's no fire hazard up here. We're just going to be leaving the apartment pretty soon.
0: I don't see anything down here in the panel, so that'll go clear too.
1: Copy, yeah, it was just localized to this apartment.
0: If you guys don't need anything else, then I will be clearing here.
1: That sounds good. 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
0: Got it?

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2: Box 334, on Fire Ops 4, time 1351, road zone medical response, County Road West and Interstate 35W, person down, box 334, on Fire Ops 4, time 1351.

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0: Just advising that medics are going to be back en route to 2520 South Crest for a 14-year-old conscious breathing return from being missing and is weak.
1: Hi, copy. Do they need police? We were under the impression they were going to be self-transporting.
2: Police, sick person, cross street, Obey Street South, and Dennis Street South, box 894A, on fire off 4, time 1354, mutual aid ambulance, and a full call vaccine response, 2520 South Crest Avenue East, sick person, cross street, Obey Street South, and Dennis Street South, box 894A, on fire off 4, time 1354.
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0: now parked on the right shoulder of the East Highway 77, Highway 25.
1: We're stopped at Otter Lake Road, Highway 96, at 60455 Michael Henry.

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2: Metro 10 cars up to end the traffic complaint. Highway 7, Eastern Highway 25.8 to William Tom 5577 12 Lexus IES Bronco on behalf of almost caused multiple head-on crashes under the shoulder consistently. No follower now. I know if it's still in the area. Information 1357.
3: K351 Metro.
2: K351, go ahead, sir.
3: Is that driving complaint eastbound on 7?
2: Affirm, sir. Caller stated the vehicle pulled over on the right shoulder. It does have a flat tire. Described as completely inebriated when they got out of their vehicle to look at the tire.
3: 10-4, I can head that way. Iconia.
2: Copy that, sir. 357.

0: on the ramp to eastbound 694 from Shingle Creek.
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0: 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I'll be 14 with 1 to the address of my event. 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
2: For 1050, and sounds like multiple vehicles, southbound 494 and 394.
0: 643, I'll be live there after.
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1: One's assault should be more of an AOA. Southbound Century from 694. Caller's going to be waiting at the Holidays, reporting a road rage incident that occurred southbound Century after getting off on 694, where a male pointed a handgun in her direction. It was a white, newer Ford Fusion, black male, 18 to 20 years old.
0: Copy.
1: And 7-3, do you want to take it as info and have State take it, or are you responding as well?
0: I was just curious if you said a holiday. We don't have a holiday near that intersection.
1: No, she's waiting at the Holiday, 2438 Margaret, which is in North St. Paul.
0: I'm tracking. Yeah, if it occurred 694 in Century, let's have State take it. I'll take his info.
1: Copy.
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Time of page 1408.

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0: Excuse me, we're going to shut down 61 at Aspen for a few minutes for a recon. I'll let you know, open back up.
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1: .2401 Fairview Avenue North near Marshall's for an accident. D3 traffic. 14-10. Forsyth Rescue 1 in service.
2: Fish 14-10.
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0: You're welcome.

0: right, 1050 blocking the left lane, eastbound 36 at Hilton Trail.
1: 466 D. 609 Metro, I can take that.
0: Copy 609, 1416.

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0: Looks like there is a local sheriff on scene with that vehicle.
1: Copy, thank you.
0: You're welcome, 1417. There was a hit and run northbound 484 in Basque, described as a Hyundai Santa Fe, white in color, 2 Henry 609 that matches out of Cochrane. They sideswiped the caller, and can someone give them the 21?
1: 482.
0: Thank you, 1417.

0: could you call in the comm center for Lisa?
1: Metro. 61's back open. 253 Southbound Southbound. Thank you.
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0: Walter, check this outside of Barnes & Noble at the mall. Caller's looking at a 15-minute time delay for an older male that was walking outside, appeared confused. White male, 60s, 5'9", 150 pounds, tan shirt, tan pants.
1: Nice, Mr. Copy.
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3: 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No different answer. On the video.
0: Copy.
1: Four, 496. You're keeping it out of game, Council 84.
0: 84, you're clear.
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1: Oakdale Ladder 1.
0: Ladder 1's been cleared by command. You can show Station 1 as still on the call. We'll advise if they're clear.
1: Copy. 1431.
0: Columbus Light Command. All units are clear of Columbus.
1: Copy. 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

Metro 2440, has information on driving plane southbound 35 from Wyoming on a black Ford F-150. 486 Zebra X-ray Edward comes back on a 2020 Ram 1500 black and color Ham Lake. Over lane lines and driving that turn signal on. Information 1433.

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1: Okay. So Water Station 1 Rescue, level 1 for exposure, 305 Water Street, south of the Freight House on the patio, time of page is 1439.

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0: Put your 70 cars for a 1050 southbound 100 ramp to 77.
1: 643.
0: Copy, 643. First is on scene. Apparently the vehicle's in the swamp and they're towing it. They're requesting us to write for damage to the state property.
1: Copy.
0: 1441.

0: On Metro. K351. I'll be clearing here shortly. McCarver County is 1015 for 56 David on this party on the driving complaint.
1: Copy. 1442.

Last seen eastbound 674 at Highway 36. Caller described a blue Hyundai Elantra. Yellow Davis Franks 525, which comes back to 2013 Hyundai Elantra blue in color out of Maplewood. Caller describes the vehicle as having a bumper that looks like it's about to fall off because it's being held together by duct tape. Information at 1448.

0: There is still blocking on the exit ramp from southbound 35E to Maryland.
1: 50, any.
0: Copy, looks like First is on scene and Twin Cities is en route.

0: 35.
1: Start to 2055 Highway 36 East, Indiana 209 on a domestic. It came in from a transfer from Minneapolis. The caller not on scene. Your 23-year-old sister is intoxicated and fighting with the mother.
2: 11.
1: Do you want an assist from another agency?
2: 3912, you can clear me. Report and all that.
1: Copy. Prior to disconnecting, it sounded like it was physical. 1454.

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1: Good afternoon, Penn Avenue Shift.
0: Good afternoon. Oregon 56.
2: 452 Metro.
0: 452.
2: Penn Avenue Shift, good afternoon.
0: Good afternoon. Oregon 56.

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1: 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What do you mean tonight?

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Ag3R, 1381 Rolling Hills Drive, Sick Person, Cross Street, Azure Court, and Banana Court, Box 594, on Firehouse 4, Town 1507, Medic 311, 1381 Rolling Hills Drive, Sick Person, Cross Street, Azure Court, and Banana Court, Box 594, on Firehouse 4, Town 1507.

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0: There's obvious signs that a vehicle went off the roadway through this vegetation here, but there's a gate open, and it's possible that vehicle just continued driving on this frontage road, so...
1: Through playback.

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Acronym seasons at Maplewood. Sick person. Cross Street. Kennard Street North. And Flanders Street North. Box 380. On fire at 4. Time 1516. Met at 322, 1670 Legacy Parkway East. Acronym seasons at Maplewood. Sick person. Cross Street. Kennard Street North. And Flanders Street North. Box 380. On fire at 4. Time 1516.

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0: The fire's just going to be helped up faster.
1: Copy, I got 10 cold fires in route 1517. So there's no signs of the vehicle down there. Probably just drove off on the frontage road. Locals will keep an eye out. All squads can be 10-8 from this.
2: Copy, 1518. Woodbury Station 3, ambulance respond to level two fall at 1125 Woodbury Drive, Anytime Fitness. Time of page is 15:08.
0: Second, level 10-6.
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0: I can't tell. Are they blocking this crash on 494 and 12?
1: They are on the right-hand shoulder.
0: Perfect.
1: 1521.

1131, 1881 Beckman Avenue. This person, Cross Street, Lake Johanna Boulevard, and New Brighton Road, Box 335, on fire off 4, time 1523, Engine 131, 1881 Beckman Avenue. This person, Cross Street, Lake Johanna Boulevard, and New Brighton Road, Box 335, on fire off 4, time 1523.

Medic 610, 2575 Fairview Avenue North, Players Against Sports, 2575 Fairview Within, Sick Person, Cross Street, Oakcrest Avenue West, and Rose Place West, Box 425, on fire off 4, time 1525, Medic 610, 2575 Fairview Avenue North, Players Against Sports, 2575 Fairview Within, Sick Person, Cross Street, Oakcrest Avenue West, and Rose Place West, Box 425, on fire off 4, time 1525.

0: 12 heading to the missing juvenile. The caller's going to be waiting on a black Dodge pickup closer to Chick-fil-A. The juvenile's now near the strip mall. 1527.
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0: 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Can you guys say it?

0: Metro ST476. Well, that vehicle is a leftover from a crash that 512 wrote earlier. They're waiting on a private tow.
1: Copy. Yeah,
0: from my understanding, this should just be a white sedan.

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2: Metro to all cars. Information from Minneapolis on an attempt to locate under the black Porsche license, Edward Charlie Lincoln 541, possibly stolen, occupied by four parties armed with guns, wearing ski masks, and they were last seen northbound Central Avenue and 18th and a half for multiple robberies in the city. Information at 1551.

0: for a sign in the road, left lane, westbound Highway 610 in between Zane and Noble.
1: 360, watch it. Southbound 35 from Highway 8, Dodge Ram 6031, Adam, registered, leased out of Lionel Lakes. Over lane lines, almost hit on a vehicle. Information 1554.

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0: Yes, what do we for Carzon Medical, 3011 Edward, for a 55-year-old female conscious breathing who fell. Info at 1556.
1: Medic 322, 3011 Edward Street North, fall injury, cross street, Lydia Avenue East, and no cross street, box 378, on fire off score, time 1556. Medic 322, 3011 Edward Street North, fall injury, cross street, Lydia Avenue East, and no cross street, box 378, on fire off score, time 1556.
2: Metro 4550 cars for a vehicle pulled over on the shoulder eastbound Highway 62 and Penn. They are throwing things at other callers, or other cars.
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0: Water Station One Rescue, Level 1 Sick Party, 107 Bridgewater Way in Room 331. 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
1: The set of a black BMW, unknown 28. They were lane splitting and speeding. Information at 1558.

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1: 621, 24 Valley.
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1: Copy, I'll show you in service. 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
1: I'm a 911 open line. This is in the area of Wando 119 Marbiner Avenue West. Came from a 911 only phone within 8 meters. There is a APD that's in Roseville at Rice and Marbiner. Unknown if it's related to that.
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0: 39-12. It's more suspicious can be in regards to a recovered boat that North St. Paul recovered.
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0: 1626.

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0: Tom, X-ray yellow 084. I'll be 15th of 56.
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0: cars. Information on driving complaint. Eastbound 694 from 61 on a Harley style motorcycle. 07857 Mary John. Caller says this vehicle is lane splitting and making hand gestures at him. Information 1628.
1: Hello, medical. 1711 County Road E, Unit 140, for a 69-year-old male, conscious, breathing, neck and back problems.
2: Medical,
3: advice. Copy, 1628. I'm 1628. Medic 922, 1711 County Road E, Varnum, back pain, cross street. Hoffman Road East, and Linden Avenue, Box 290, on fire off 4, pound 1628.

0: Metro 44 Cisco cars for a couch in the left lane, northbound 52, just north of Concord.
1: 542 from Maryland.
0: 1632.

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1: Go ahead.
0: White Bear, Beam, 9 North Merritt, 778.
1: Copy.

0: 650 blocking eastbound 694 at Rice Street.
1: Yep, 10-4.
0: Thank you. 1636.

Transmitter back en route to that 1986 Cutter Road B Boy address for smoke that's coming from the garage. Unknown source. 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

0: Little Canada Fire, Engine 142, and Engine 811, Interstate 694 and Eastbound 694 twice. Accident, Box 312, on Fire Ops 5, Time 1639. Little Canada Fire, Engine 142, and Engine 811, Interstate 694 and Eastbound 694 twice. Accident, Box 312, on Fire Ops 5, Time 1639.
1: Highway 61 at the Hmong American Alliance Church. Got a crim damage complaint for a bullet that was located at the church. The technician noticed a broken window. Unknown suspect at unknown time frame.
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0: We're in route to a crash. 52 and 494.
1: 1542.

Metro 2410, cars information and driving airplane southbound 61 from 70th on the way to a Tundra. Paul Robert Boyd 223 comes back on a 2014 Toyota Tundra, white in color, St. Paul. Cut off caller and almost hit the caller. Information 1645.

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0: the 2440 cars for 2 emo on the side of the road, southbound 35 near milepost 139.
1: 2 emo,
0: 3. 5057.

0: To recover property, Larry Hoe at McKnight's regarding a spent bullet casing, the caller located on the walking trail.
1: Okay.
0: 1659.

listening to your car's information. I'm driving my West Palm 36 from Wiper Avenue on a great Tesla. Parcel 20 is Sam Tom King. Overlay lines. I'm able to maintain their lane. Information 1704.

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The caller is looking just for some lights while they change the driver's side tire of their boat trailer.

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1: 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You're welcome, 1706.

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1: Mark Voop at 2266 Duluth out back. Caller's cooking in the back state that there's a restraining order in place with a male that's sitting 50 feet away.
0: Six, seven, copy. Frost and Flundra.
2: Seven, copy. Weather and Dirigis.
1: Is a served temporary protection order in place between our caller and a male by the name of Justin Scott Carr. I will attach it to your call. 1713.

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Ladder 628, 2615 Cohansey Street North, wire problem, Cross Street, Road Place West, and County Road C West, Box 431, on Firewalk 5, Time 1716, Ladder 628, 2615 Cohansey Street North, wire problem, Cross Street, Rose Place West, and County Road C West, Box 431, on Firewalk 5, Time 1716.

0: 275. Still unable to locate the caller, but everybody inside the facility is okay. Squatch Russell.
1: Okay.

0: for a pedestrian walking on the right-hand shoulder, southbound 35 at mile marker 147.
1: 283, Stacey.
0: Okay, 1720.

0: the 460 request for 1050 northbound 35 yellow Canada Road. 542-694-14. And 542 will say the party's pulled off to the BP west of 35E.
1: Copy.
0: Sorry.

0: a vehicle off the road, eastbound 55, just east of Argentina.
1: 471. 55. I'm sorry, 52 and 42.
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2: 66 from 62 and 35.

information I directly, he saw an iPhone from Keith on a great Pontiac. David, Ida, Victor, Adam, 824, comes back on a 2005 Pontiac Grand Am. Boyden, Colorado, Woodbury. Please do traffic, almost hit the caller. Information 1733.

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0: 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We're crashed.

0: 3560, car's information on drop complaint, last name cell phone, 52 from Plato Boulevard. Caller described a bright blue Chevy and a black sedan, unknown 28 for either. We're passing around the shoulder, weaving in and out of traffic, and kind of having general racing behavior. Information at 1735. Are you good out there?
1: Yeah, we're good. He's in cuffs.
0: 51 is on 1736.

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0: 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With a black Buick.
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0: Rescue 611, 1074 Oaklawn Avenue West, Roselawn Village Apartment, 6 person, Cross Street, Oxford Street North, and Lexington Avenue North, Box 519, on Firehouse 4, time 1739, Rescue 611, 1074 Oaklawn Avenue West, Roselawn Village Apartment, 6 person, Cross Street, Oxford Street North, and Lexington Avenue North, Box 519, on Firehouse 4, time 1739.
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2: Can I get to this from Portland?
1: Stand by.

Woodbury Ambulance 3, respond 8155 Afton Road in the dining room for an ALS seizure. Time is 1746.

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0: Myself and 685 will be en route to the address in my comments for follow-up on the suspect vehicle associated with this gunpointing incident.
1: Copy, 1747.
2: Thirty-nine fifteen. 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

Oakdale Ambulance 1 respond, Geneva and 40th. PD on scene requesting you routine cleared in on arrival for back and neck pain. Timeout is 1749.

0: 4484, 4487.
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0: Hot domestic, 2271 Atlantic, Unit 103. 25-year-old sister, Savannah, is being assaulted by her boyfriend, name of Anthony Rojas. States he may have broken in via a window. This came in as a text message. Caller's waiting in the parking lot in a gray Ford Fusion.
1: It's like crappy TV. And I both party separation.
0: It's unknown at this time. Our caller's not with them. She's separated and in the parking lot.
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with the TC now. Suspect info is going to be Hispanic male in his early 20s, 6'1", thin build, no clothing description given, and no weapons. We're weaving in and out of lanes and have their hazards on. Information at 1753.

610-1732 Ryan Avenue West, Fall Injury, Cross Street, Aldine Street North, and Herschel Street North, Box 486, on fire off 4, time 1754, medic 610-1732 Ryan Avenue West, Fall Injury, Cross Street, Aldine Street North, and Herschel Street North, Box 486, on fire off 4, time 1754.

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1: Cosgrove Station 1 ambulance respond 7899 Iverson Avenue South on a BLS ambulance routine cleared in for eval of instant. 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
3: Negative. And we just need a squad over here to put the mailhouse in.
1: Okay, and just info. The mail from our previous OFP call, wearing a blue shirt and shorts, aggressive towards officers. He's approaching our call right now.
3: I think I'm the only on the north side of the building.
4: First night road.
5: 4360, I had a copy. I just got off the phone with that mail. I'll handle him when I get there. Yes, please.

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1: 82, responded. 4-4. 4-4 on Atlantic with investigate 1759.

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2: Seven South out of the building. Police officer.
3: Three, three, I'm not sure myself. I'll speak with him when I can.

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Reddit 912, 13,457 Europa Court North Hugo, fall injury, cross street, 130 Court Street North, and no cross street, box not found, on fire off 4, time 1806, Reddit 912, 13,457 Europa Court North Hugo, fall injury, cross street, 130 Court Street North, and no cross street, box not found, on fire off 4, time 1806.

0: far are you two?
1: Lanes are open. I'm just going to be for a little bit.
0: Copy. Gauging on the phone.

10 cars in front of Sean Drive. He's playing currently east on Highway 5, passing Hazeltine Boulevard. Scott is okay. Unknown 28, vehicle is unable to maintain its lane. Info 1808.

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0: 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I'm having it.

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1: Northbound 252 from 73rd, I'm sorry, from Brookhill.
0: 680, what are you responding to?
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1: Northbound 252, just north of Brookdale, wrong way driver, stopping the right shoulder now.
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0: Code 4, can you start me at all? It'll be north, I'm sorry, southbound 252, north of Brookdale.
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0: 635. Are we 33 right now, or are we good for traffic?
1: Negative, sir. Good for traffic.
0: Copy. I put a second address in my event. We're going to go try that one.
1: Copy. 1815.

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1: Can I get another squad southbound here? I've got to get turned around. I'm going to be 15 with one shortly.
0: Coming from 2 to 2, 73rd. Copy that, 1982. Metro 20 cars, information on driving, passing southbound 169, passing 85th Avenue, described as a black SUV, plate Sam Charles Roberts, 137, comes back to a 2018 black Mitsubishi Outlander out of Robbinsdale. Vehicle was unable to maintain its lane, swerving in our lanes and almost had multiple vehicles. No follower, info 1819.
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1: Copy, 1820. Metro 28-60 cars information on direct complaint with about a 5-minute delay, E694 from 252 on a black Chevy Tahoe, Wegeman, the rear Victor Boy 300, comes back to 2015 model out of Minneapolis, road rage and scream with the caller through a lot of miles down. Information 1820.
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1: Cross Street, Manitou Lane, and Sumac Ridge, Box 354, on fire off 4, time 1822, Medic 922, 3182 Manitou Drive, unconscious, Cross Street, Manitou Lane, and Sumac Ridge, Box 354, on fire off 4, time 1822.

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0: I'm clear of Atlantic. 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
1: Go for Chief 1.
0: I'm showing you can cancel per the officer. Yeah. Sounds like they put the fire out themselves.
1: Received. Thank you. 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
0: Okay, I'll show you clear at 1829.

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1: Go ahead.
0: Kaiser Utility 1's arriving to a small two-story single-family, or sorry, townhome dwelling. There's nothing showing, I'll be out investigating in the offensive strategy. Continue the assignment, and I'll have 65th Street Command.
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0: Metro 4450 car for pedestrian, northbound 77 at 35E, southbound left, no stalls in the area.
1: 452-500.
0: 1835.
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494, past 94. 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Was seen swerving in a Los Angeles motorcycle. Information 1836.

Engine 142, 1021 Red Fox Road, Shoreview Retail Shopping Center, Small Injury, Cross Street, Target Service Road, and Lexington Avenue North, Box 279, on fire off score, time 1839, Engine 142, 1021 Red Fox Road, Shoreview Retail Shopping Center, Small Injury, Cross Street, Target Service Road, and Lexington Avenue North, Box 279, on fire off score, time 1839.

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0: Not sure if I'm on the screen here. I blew it off, but I'm out on that 911.
1: Copy, I'll show you on the scene.

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0: Beacon 43.

0: Now, what, why are you on camera?
1: Scout.
0: 1844.
2: Metro?
0: 452.
2: Any other calls on this 49?
0: Negative.
2: Copy, drove through the area. You too.
0: 10-4, 8-4, 1844.

0: 4848
1: QRS. 1846. 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
0: I found him. He's southbound 77 in Palomino right now. We're trying to flip for it.
1: 1847.

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1: If you're ready.
0: Yes. 14 with one to the zoo.
1: 18-51.

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1: 2540.
0: Working out for you at Canadian Days. I had a potential drunk driver, two Range Rovers, US-62, the red sedan leaving. Passerby saying he was very intoxicated getting into the vehicle. We'll be coming on the Centerville Road from UI.
1: Check Centerville and Eli for a possibly impaired driver.
0: I believe it was Team White George, US-62, smaller red sedan. He had his emergency flashers on, but people are saying he was pretty drunk.
1: And first class on the area check for the impaired driver. That plate comes back to a 2023 Ford Gray Maverick pickup truck. Might be the wrong plate. In 2340, you said it was a smaller red sedan?
0: Yeah, smaller red sedan. I think that's a make and model, but probably you read the plate wrong, but it was something along those lines.
1: Copy. What?
2: Hey.
1: What is this?
2: 477.
1: Copy.
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first Western route to the accident with injuries is going to be closest to the Gateway Trail near 2000 clearance. The bicyclist is still down on the ground, 20 to 30-year-old male.

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1: Box 499, on fire off 5, time 1856, night 321, engine 323, and Italian Chi 306, Clarence Street North and Skillman Avenue East, accident, box 499, on fire off 5, time 1856.
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1: Copy. I'll flip back around and check my car.
0: You can just go number just in case.

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0: 1902.
2: We have a pending 911 hangup in the area of 2167 Maplewood Drive North with a 1902.
1: 6-5, copy. I'll check on my crew here, and then I'll take that invoice.
2: Copy, thank you, 1902.

0: 3482.
1: 3482.
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